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1: La radio bien hecha.
2: Don't call me up. I'm going out tonight. Feeling good now you're out of my life. Don't wanna talk about us.
3: Young Money.

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Next thing I knew, I'm walking over, came and tapped you on your shoulder, said, my dear, you're not the only one. 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